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1: 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Of course, one your mother, what had capital? Agama, did the baby not get one? In case saying, oh, we're with surplus, a refuse to solo bit again, but why didn't we say that we never COVID it, which in a shoot, or rather just solo cheating in Roman Genio? 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
1: 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It's a Saturday, 11th July 2026. It's a very beautiful morning. Welcome on the board. At Singwizi Jonathan. 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
5: There are forms that are available right now on our X handle at Uganda Media Center. Just do a search on Uganda Media Center and you shall find the forms there and you can register for the competition on there. And we shall also make available on all our platforms and on our website. After that, we shall have regional competitions. We shall be announcing competitions in various cities across the country in the next couple of days so that you know when we are coming to you. Now, registration continues from today, from this moment until the 8th of August. So we shall be closing the registration on the 8th of August so that we start with the competition shortly thereafter. Let's register now. And what we expect to do is that we shall have regional competitions culminating in semi-finals. And of course, on the 9th of October, which is our Independence Day, we shall have the finals where the national anthem and the East African anthem will be sung.
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7: 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What a bombshell.

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0: 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What a bomb. So this is Mr. Major from Jambogo. I'm live tuned to Cebu. What a bomb. 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
0: Good morning, human.
1: Ah, I'm fine.
0: Today we are speaking only English. This is Yaba here in Naguru.
1: What is your name in English?
0: Yaba Shabin.
1: Your name in English?
0: You know why I ask my name.
1: And you said you are talking English today.
0: Bana Nyombi.
1: English.
0: The way you have come, we have realized that you all information you are going to give us throughout what had happened here in Uganda and out of Uganda. And I want to let you know, Bwana Nyombi, I know you have the real information about our honorable, the vice president of Uganda, Bwana Muhammad Kivumbi. I know, at least you will give us that clue. Let me tell you this, and remember, those who are still renting, please stop. Stop renting.
1: Renting?
0: Yes, what I'm talking about, renting, upangisa, stop it. You just be worried, just come at Nyombi property.
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0: 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Stations, over polling stations. 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Because this is a lower level. 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
0: 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Security then ne nebuza what is the role of police in this late elections.
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0: 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Katwe police station has become a transactional desk. Why don't you change the DPCs, the OCCIDs, the regionals? Because never regionals wage na mpaka yidi Entebbe. It is all about Kankweko. This is an example of me. 2 months ago, let me speak in English. I was attacked. Wenzali wakulu wafu, we wali nechijia chake. Weziki. By the current chairperson, who is an NRM, never she face.
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6: 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So education was uniform. Jobs were on merit. 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Industries were in operation. 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
6: 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There are so many Ugandans who can do this work efficiently. Call back the retired senior commissioners to come back and perfect police. Because they knew what to do. Mumuleko wa CDF ya Tereza Majega agaludemu. Amanye ngeri jana wano linga. But this police work, leave it to the police officers. Oreme kuteka maje wa guru wa police. Na kugawa ananti gakula. Police is police na maje maje. They are trained differently. Kati abo bana amalo perfecting eyo, it will be easy to curb corruption in all offices.
5: Yes.
6: Because police will know what to do. They will make thorough investigations. They will forward the files where they are supposed to go. And since state, this is a judiciary, but state are very answerable to judiciary. They will receive. Tewali muntu atekwa kubera nga ali above the law nti ye tasobola kuleka public office to serve the public. Everywhere because corruption yeri wana. The fabric is torn. It is only a spark of fire. Abantu betamu. Walabe chali Tunisia. 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We love this country. We don't want to go back where we came from. 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Which we don't see now. And we don't want to see it. But if they don't control the country, we shall go back. Very easily. Bobe nyini batule mu nyumba yawe ya NRA. 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They don't need to seek our advice. But we have feedback as opposition. Tuwa tude chino cheche ako zechi.
7: Yes,
6: not only I put it to stay seku vina viki. 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
2: 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But was that Kuwamba. 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No Rachel, but now Uganda Banandi, to immediate Mumu, Mukuanisa, Obumenu Amateka, Gwanga Likorachi, Lifari Guawo. 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Then Siva on Beva Zabuli Joe. Nenga Mantia, Avant Corruption Unit, Weber Quarta Babiba, but they have no Amsoro. 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No way to put my fairness in the world. No way to Uganda and the Yombi people, the Kirizan is the power with the Yaka Kumitano, Kuvanga, Paro, Eduardo Mukisa, Yemuku Radio, as if I want to put a new for Mukisa, and that will go guarantee you one new for Makuru. But you have put the Makomu Kwe, Kuwari, Bazima Mira, wherever it moves Yalabaku.
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20: 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So everyone is just shooting.
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18: 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The bigger story.
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20: 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So everyone is just shooting.
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18: 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The bigger story.
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18: 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The bigger story.
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1: 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At the bases that I don't know, yes, but then with Iraq, Ninji, between the Irbir, as I was saying, between the Irbir, between the Mosul, Azo Nazi gazes that we want to see Garwao. Now, there are many government in Iraq, we have video, Nesava, and Jamajin, like the meeting of Mugwangi. So there is definitely a pressure that they will. They are taking when you want to command the event, they will give you 5 7 times of things wrong with America. Operations of that time, they command that in a command, I think, become a movie. Every time I get a so kept video. So, Rumba, I never want to go out for a Nay, military analysts are saying that they have a kind of a such analysis. You are the Vagavagati attacks are going to America. You want to go back to this in terms of number. 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
1: 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In fact, even when you refuse, sometimes you can say, "What do you want to buy? You want to buy something new? But you want to buy something old? What do America is struggling. You want to buy something new? I see. You want to buy something new? You want to buy something al-Baghdadi. You want to buy Ahmed Sharaa, the president of Syria. America is going to buy something new. You want to buy something new? Ete vitundu vingene wale wazo kwa kama kwa ata wale wata so creating a caliphate wa khilafa wazo kwa ata Mausul wazo kwa ata vitundu vingene vya Irbil baku te vitundu kalipumpi vivini kumisa tu vitundu vivini ya Yasinia baku tamamu kaga Irak kuna wazo getiza. In fact, what I'm saying is that you can't go to the Baswano, you can't go to the Bagazia, Caliphate Yam. I can't be a giant, you tell what I'm going to get out of Waliza. While you operation, it was operation Sycamore. It was recently American aid lady, Bevangi, and I don't get no one who are training ISIS at the idea of Fuke, and you have a Fuke, Fukezika, India, Kamunga, don't know Osama Bin Laden. We have been trained in America before we joke what I would get an or no Kubakora or Bagan. 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
1: 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For the first time, wadubaga wadu kufuru mia, details is ikankana, is okene ikankana. Everywhere I'm switch, why it's a situation wrong. President just thinking the committees when I'm at our Buddha. Room where the Yakir is wearing a single. About one, telling me what is what we're going to sing, to have a recording here and that. In 20 hours to deal. Maybe I'm a good day, if you're getting that there are one of our guys are creating a scenarios. 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
1: 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That would make a huge noise around the world. They are actually so cautious, so careful. They are going to civilian casualties. Basically, they are going to be able to get a lot of people who are going to be able to get a lot of people who are going to be able to get a lot of people. The story will be different. 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And that might be different. The only thing is that NATO, American, which is struggling actually, which would be another front, just many way in Avena operationalized Russia, even Jacob is so much national with Jizikiza. The Singaba Baba has of two of the end of one of the kids of college of one stadium. What does that say to Russia? 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
1: 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For the first time Russia had a Wagarwati, the final is Wirako, Ukraine against his targeting of NATO, Manga, Ukraine, Sinak, Santino, so is why we married a Wai, what is Zoro for a group of Ganyo. Nay, NATO, nay Ukraine, are wanting to bargain some refineries. She can do some who so was you are a master going in a direct going to Kora, Matikaranika. And Russia was for the first time in terms of Wanga, nay, exporting a crude. Importing at the refined mafuta. That starts affecting him. You know, you have to have a funda. What are the good work at two? A kind of Tavira Kang, Winyo, Edikwang, Achinanti, partly pressures in the Zenja or Jema Banamaje, or is the Vien Funa, Evitan, so Konziva, Konziva. 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And that might force. President Putin of taking action in Buwangu, maybe while you are detired, military strategically.
0: Yes. Kakati Haji Kasimu, Kaira Kunsonga. Onavadabu za gambi haji watu watukoli ya kuku analysis kubia Uganda obabili mungu liemba ruke.
1: Well, I think this is a bigger story. I'm not the only single one. Even Zekutunuliya, Paul, for example, on the radio, in a programs, ninjas Zekutunuliya, I tell you, but program we engineer on the DJ, we did some big area, we wanna go to Tambi, we have to charge it. Even Zimu, even in Mugwanga, we want to solve, want to be able. The chambers to the chamber, the people of Gazia perspective, your mood is our Paul FM. So we want to solve, we want to. Our guests spoke about it, maybe it is one tofu na muntu ate alinga kaira probably.
0: Yes.
1: Singa atinzen singa, the access, experience, exposure, being in your region, kasa di leta mo program, mo context it watu jida bida muwa.
0: Yes.
1: Ino jida ango jida wa muwa in the perspective, no jida. For example, kati, we mbande tamra mbongereza, for some reason, simanyi guaji. Singa na nyuma na maji. Conversation. What I got is an institution that you make that I say, Baba, to pay you, Miss Zamu, where I'm by you. If you got a cover and go against him by you, you ram over me. Of course, you are getting a chuka now when you got a professional. So the child don't get a chuka chuka name, the Chisinga Bagi and the Gambaji, Baba Gabat, what I made blocks so far, I made Gabidara, Eva Guiram Baji. I had to name one of Jack when you miss Zamu to the family of them with Namaji, we bring a white HP by Chivaina. 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I follow. 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
1: Story of South Africa, there's an offering attack with what is made out. Unfortunately, she started to look. Last week, we tried to get Nigeria, we are in Tabose, and never did that by Mozambique. South Africa, Baba Kubiye, Kubiye, Mawoteli, and that's why again, that's why I'm about to take a group to take a birthday party. The Baba Kasuke, we have a birthday party about South Africa. And the Jimukwe, and the King of Simani, which is the one that's getting a good day. And then I will walk down to the Jinu and to my impact here. When you are South Africa, maybe when the number of you are South Africa, I'm going to have a little bit of a change. You guys know, you know, and you can see money over at the Jimu for a while.
0: But now I think I knew two of them that are like
2: backfiring.
0: So, I mean, this is one of those
2: things. Stories in the
0: news that
2: cover over the ground. 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
1: 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Teacher, I forgot you have to go positioning and the Kakati. Don't you ask for a gift for a Tanga Boyagara? But probably to go to Songaya, you could think of Ayatollah Ali Khamenei. Tessa, when you go to the delegations, is as say in any. But who would never image by the statement in Benjava de Vagaro, Mantibateka, my name Benjava de Vagaro, Mantibateka. Simberea, would ya? What would I have as the way when you were? 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This is the difference related to our drone technology. So definitely, we want to engage with those who are taro. China perspective is to take up. Iran is going to be very good. There are any one against it to start to actually be now very very effective. And that they were resilient. 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This was strategy. This actually places that NATO level. Two, NATO diplomacy. Diplomatically, we were able to get them on this area in Baravika. They were the best negotiators. 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
7: People are playing around. 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
7: The bigger story. The bigger story.
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2: 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Mo program, The Inside Story, insonge yo munda, warungwe nyini, no kwetu ururensi yona.
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7: 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Mr. President, the time is now for you to listen to us, whether you like it or not. We are prepared to
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2: 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Mo program, The Inside Story, insonge yomunda, walungwe njini no kwe tolure nsiyo na.
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